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It took a couple wrong turns, but I learned the right ones are harder to find.

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I'm from the dirty, but that Chico nice. Y'all call it a moment, I call it life.

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3: I had some good things planned for 2018. 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I wasn't supposed to be smoking anymore. And here I am having a cigarette in my hand. And

I'd be lying if I said I didn't need to get lost sometimes. It took a couple wrong turns, but I learned the right ones are harder to find.